0: sun and the sea? 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
1: Just too much, Maria. It was like a dream come true.
0: Go on. 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What did you do? Who did you meet?
1: Oh, I don't know where to start.
0: Well, the most important thing first. 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

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Quit me what others heard, my wet me what I will.

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2: When your legs don't work like they used to before. And I can't sweep you off of your feet. Will your mouth still remember the taste of my love? Will your eyes still smile from your cheek?